0: praise
1: hallelujah.
0: God.
1: Hallelujah.
0: Hallelujah.
1: Hallelujah. I remember.
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1: 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Let me introduce you to this.

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1: something about me.
0: I don't know everything, but I know this.
1: I know that I cannot live without him.
0: We want to tell you about him. He's our hero.

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Every time I need him, he showed up right on time.

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We are here trying to figure out what's the problem. And we're gonna tell you the truth. And nothing but the truth. So help me God. 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